ago, when I was a young boy, I saw that movie Mutiny on the Bounty, staring my idol Marlon Brando, and I felt a yearning for that great adventure. So many nights I woke up

0: Nostalgie. 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

this is Kim Wilde, and if you love the decade that brought you sweatbands, leg warmers and leotards, and you still watch your Jane Fonda workout video, you're going to love the Kim Wilde 80s show.

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1: Earlier, I mentioned we play some tracks from classic Motown artists. We've already played Stevie Wonder. And next, it's Diana Ross with a song written by the Bee Gees that tried to recreate that classic Motown sound. But

Hi, this is Kim Wilde. Do you remember life before texting, email and messenger? Unbelievable, isn't it? If so, this is definitely the show for you. It's the Kim Wilde 80s show and another great tune from that time to Pow's Heart and Soul.

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